0: Se amas, sí radio. Somos como a ti.
1: Hey, do you like this t-shirt, Sean?
2: That is dope. We could probably use that for the next scene.
1: Yeah.
2: Hey.
1: Yes, you look so good.
2: Dope.
1: Perfect. Let's go.
2: Yeah, man. Feel good now. Fresh.

If you had one shot, one opportunity, seize everything you ever wanted, one moment, would you capture it?

Cause I'm only human after all, and you're only human after all. Don't put

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Everybody in the place, put those hands in the air. Yeah, check it out one time. You know it's for real. Been trash from PR on this set. Getting biz, come on.